Buddha. Thank God I'm only watching the game, controlling it. I don't see you guys making the kind of mate I'm contemplating. I bet you won't. I would invite you.

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1: 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Watch this. This is the heavy, heavy monster sound. The nuttiest sound around. So if you're coming off the street and you're beginning to feel the heat, well, listen, Buster, you better start to move your feet to the rockin'est, rock-steady beat of madness. One,